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1: Summer officially ended yesterday, and apparently almost half of us forgot to actually take one. We'll get into that next.

0: It's Chicagoland's free country. It may feel like summer ended about a month ago, but technically today is the first day of fall. It's B-Dub. It means it's also time to look back and realize, wait, did I even do summer? Only 51% of us say that we actually got away this summer, and that includes people who did a staycation or a quick local trip. Meanwhile, 47% took no vacation at all. Big reasons, money, that stuff's expensive, family stuff, work schedules, basically all the things you were hoping to escape from on vacation. So now it's fall. Congratulations. Summer vacation is officially over, whether you participated or not.
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It's Chicagoland's free country. Jason Aldean and Luke Bryan playing Allegiant Stadium in Las Vegas this December. We've got your way there starting Monday. 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

Would you like to see Shaboozey downtown next month? I got your tickets with the Village of Antioch this Saturday morning doing a tailgate before their wine walk between 10 a.m. and noon. And oh yeah, the wine walk, 35 stops, dozens of wines. I have your free passes again tomorrow morning at 8:40. We'll play Know It or Nope. Hope you have a great Tuesday. 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
1: Of all the concerns about AI, President Trump thinks the name needs some work. It's B-dub. Yeah, the name. That's the most important part. He says artificial intelligence is inaccurate and very ineloquent and suggested superior intelligence, supreme intelligence, or extreme intelligence. He even put it to a poll with superior intelligence leading. And look, as a guy who uses AI every day, superior intelligence feels a little aggressive. Like, I vote for really advanced autocomplete. Much more accurate, and it leaves some wiggle room for when it confidently makes stuff up.
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1: Continue our conversation with Luke Bryan on the show in the next hour. Kenny Chesney going to be checking in with us next week. You know, he's dropping Silver Sands Marina the next album on Friday.

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Nashville is already known as Music City, but Brad Pitt and Jamie Johnson think it's time for another nickname. We'll get into that next to the breakdown, brought to you by T-Mobile. 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
0: Well, Nashville might be coming for Hollywood's job. Apparently, Music City isn't enough. Jamie Johnson says we should get used to seeing more movie premieres and even more movies actually being made around Nashville. And there's already some momentum. Brad Pitt's new movie, Heart of the Beast, just had its global premiere down the road in Franklin, Tennessee. There's even a country connection to the trailer, Stephen Wilson Jr.'s cover of Stand By Me. Brad Pitt says the second he heard it, it grabbed his attention. So Nashville's got music, movies, celebrities. All we need now is $24 parking, and we've basically recreated Hollywood.
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3: I feel like we are just swimming in new country music lately, and I love it all. Dylan Marlowe is going to release his sophomore album next month, November 6th. He co-wrote 11 of the 13 tracks alongside Hardy. Jameson Rogers gave us a new song, In This Boat, last Friday, but that's awesome for Dylan Marlowe. And then here's an outlier I did not anticipate. Mitchell Tenpenny and Flo Rida together. 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Four stops starting in February. They're going to be in Minnesota, Iowa, North Dakota, and then back in Minnesota. More dates to be announced. Mitchell Tenpenny and Flo Rida. I'm here for it. And that's your country snack pack. 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
1: Monday, we start sending you to see Jason Aldean and Luke Bryan in Las Vegas. We're flying you down there to see the show, Two Nights Hotel, and a great time in Sin City. 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

Would you like to see Shaboozey downtown next month? I got your tickets with the Village of Antioch this Saturday morning doing a tailgate before their wine walk between 10 a.m. and noon. And oh yeah, the wine walk, 35 stops, dozens of wines. I have your free passes again tomorrow morning at 8:40. We'll play Know It or Nope. Hope you have a great Tuesday. 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
1: The thing that surprised me, because I know you came up as a songwriter, you're one of the best songwriters in town. You only co-wrote two songs on this record. Is there still any ego involved when somebody sends you a song you think, man, I wish I would have written that one? Like,
2: well, that's what I want to be thinking. I mean, I want to be mad at them that they wrote one so good, you know. And I want to be
1: obviously
2: the one
1: there were a few that made that list on this record. Don't they have two co-writes on a Luke Bryan album?
2: Well, you know? I mean, you know, listen, early in my career, I mean, I was in the game of writing every day, a couple songs a day, and it was, you know, it's what you got to have to get your career off the ground. And now, I mean, I got a cell phone chock full of ideas and thoughts and stuff that when I write, if I write them, if I get the idea right, I'm happy. And sometimes I still don't write the song the right way. But it's really fun when I get two or three that I really do feel like they're worthy of being on the album. But it's really fun when you find those outside songs that really say things that I can stand behind and believe in and have fun singing the rest of my life.
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0: It's Chicagoland's free country. I've been up in Puyallup, Washington, the last couple of weeks for the Washington State Fair. If you're not from the PNW, Puyallup is just outside of Seattle, about 45 minutes. Took a ride up the Olympic Peninsula on Highway 101 between Olympia and Port Angeles. If you're a biker, that I think underrated motorcycle riding there. Absolutely gorgeous.
1: There's a story that my daddy tells religiously. 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

We were kings which raised the dirt floor poor. 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

Would you like to see Shaboozey downtown next month? I got your tickets with the Village of Antioch this Saturday morning doing a tailgate before their wine walk between 10 a.m. and noon. And oh yeah, the wine walk. 35 stops, dozens of wines. I have your free passes again tomorrow morning at 8:40. We'll play Know It or Know It. Hope you have a great Tuesday. 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
1: I feel like we are just swimming in new country music lately, and I love it all. Dylan Marlowe is going to release his sophomore album next month, November 6th. He co-wrote 11 of the 13 tracks alongside Hardy. Jameson Rogers gave us a new song, In This Boat, last Friday, but that's awesome for Dylan Marlowe. And then here's an outlier I did not anticipate. Mitchell Tenpenny and Flo Rida together. 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Four stops starting in February. They're going to be in Minnesota, Iowa, North Dakota, and then back in Minnesota. More dates to be announced. Mitchell Tenpenny and Flo Rida. I'm here for it. 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
1: It's Beat Up, and if you're worried about younger generations that they aren't learning enough about money, I have Exhibit A. A woman went viral on TikTok claiming her grocery store had been stealing from her for a year and a half. So here's what was happening. She'd use coupons. See, she saved about $50. Then the cashier would ask if she wanted cash back. She'd say, yeah, $50. Apparently, she thought that was her coupon savings being handed back to her and just discovered the $50 was coming out of her own bank account. She later said the whole thing was a joke because she's an aspiring comedian, which is great because the alternative is straight up terrifying and also very believable.
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Jason Aldean and Luke Bryan play Allegiant Stadium December 11th, and I want you to be there. 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
1: Spam has a new permanent flavor, and apparently somebody looked at Hot Honey and said, you know what this needs? Canned meat. 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
1: Hot honey has been on everything for years now, so naturally spam is finally showing up at the party. Right around the time everybody else is wondering what the next trend is. It's B-Dub. Hot honey spam is officially hitting grocery store shelves as a permanent flavor. You know, the classic canned meat with that sweet and spicy hot honey thing that's going on. And Spam is really leaning into breakfast with this one. They're suggesting it on breakfast sandwiches and even waffles. And you know what? I hate that I'm saying this, but fried crispy next to some eggs, maybe on a biscuit, I'd try it. I'm not proud of that, but I would.
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1: First day of fall today. You know, Halloween's in a month and a half, Thanksgiving a couple months away. If you're like me, the second half of the summer kind of stalled your health journey. I'm up about probably 15 pounds from my lightest. I got another, 65 pounds, I guess, to get to my goal. This is the time to crush it. Between now and Thanksgiving, absolutely. 2 months to get to that goal. Let's make it happen.

Would you like to see Shaboozy downtown next month? I got your tickets with the Village of Antioch this Saturday morning doing a tailgate before their wine walk between 10 a.m. and noon. And oh yeah, the wine walk, 35 stops, dozens of wines. I have your free passes again tomorrow morning at 8:40. We'll play Know It or Nope. Hope you have a great Tuesday. 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At

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1: Nashville is already known as Music City, but Brad Pitt and Jamie Johnson think it's time for another nickname. We'll get into that next to the break.

Would you like to see Shaboozy downtown next month? 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And oh yeah, the wine walk, 35 stops, dozens of wines. I have your free passes again tomorrow morning at 8:40. We'll play Know It or Nope. Hope you have a great Tuesday. 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
0: Well, Nashville might be coming for Hollywood's job. Apparently, Music City isn't enough. Jamie Johnson says we should get used to seeing more movie premieres and even more movies actually being made around Nashville. And there's already some momentum. Brad Pitt's new movie, Heart of the Beast, just had its global premiere down the road in Franklin, Tennessee. There's even a country connection to the trailer, Stephen Wilson Jr.'s cover of Stand By Me. Brad Pitt says the second he heard it, it grabbed his attention. So Nashville's got music, movies, celebrities. All we need now is $24 parking, and we've basically recreated Hollywood.
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1: If you like to watch other people eat unhealthy food, that's been me at this fair the last couple of weeks. 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
1: I feel like we are just swimming in new country music lately, and I love it all. Dylan Marlowe is going to release his sophomore album next month, November 6th. He co-wrote 11 of the 13 tracks alongside Hardy. Jameson Rogers gave us a new song, In This Boat, last Friday, but that's awesome for Dylan Marlowe. And then here's an outlier I did not anticipate. Mitchell Tenpenny and Flo Rida together. It is the Whistle and Whiskey Tour early next year. Four stops starting in February. They're going to be in Minnesota, Iowa, North Dakota, and then back in Minnesota. More dates to be announced. Mitchell Tenpenny and Flo Rida. I'm here for it. And that's your country snack pack. 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
1: 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And speaking of Luke, we're sending you to Vegas. Yeah, starting Monday, your chance to see

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1: I feel like we are just swimming in new country music lately, and I love it all. Dylan Marlowe is going to release his sophomore album next month, November 6th. He co-wrote 11 of the 13 tracks alongside Hardy. Jameson Rogers gave us a new song, In This Boat, last Friday, but that's awesome for Dylan Marlowe. And then here's an outlier I did not anticipate. Mitchell Tenpenny and Flo Rida together. It is the Whistle and Whiskey Tour early next year. Four stops starting in February. They're going to be in Minnesota, Iowa, North Dakota, and then back in Minnesota. More dates to be announced. Mitchell Tenpenny and Flo Rida. I'm here for it. And that's your country snack pack. 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
1: I feel like we are just swimming in new country music lately, and I love it all. Dylan Marlowe is going to release his sophomore album next month, November 6th. He co-wrote 11 of the 13 tracks alongside Hardy. Jameson Rogers gave us a new song, In This Boat, last Friday, but that's awesome for Dylan Marlowe. And then here's an outlier I did not anticipate. Mitchell Tenpenny and Flo Rida together. It is the Whistle and Whiskey Tour early next year. Four stops starting in February. They're going to be in Minnesota, Iowa, North Dakota, and then back in Minnesota. More dates to be announced. Mitchell Tenpenny and Flo Rida. I'm here for it. And that's your country snack pack. 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
2: It was June 1983. 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

Good morning. Good morning. Good morning. Good morning. Morning. It's hump day, right? Made it to the middle of the week. I feel like I'm channeling Leah because if you listen to her on the ride home, she gives us that whole like middle of the week vibe. We made it. We can do it. We're moving on together. That is my vibe every day here for you at Free Country at 98.3 and 102.3. We are also counting down. We're what, like 2 days away. 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I love this song from Lauren Elena, and it's Chase Matthew helping out. 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
9: 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Early clouds, afternoon sun, 64 for the high. Same tomorrow, and then Friday heading to the weekend, start to warm up again, 68.
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Streaming wherever you stream, you know, just tell Alexa five simple words. Alexa, play Free Country Chicago. That's it. And we pop on. So 86% of us, I'm absolutely in this bucket. Even though we are in the digital world that we are in, 86% of us keep these written down, not stored online. They are not digital. They are handwritten. 86% of us. What do you think? You got a guess? You need a hint?

0: Getting up on the Zan, Luke Combs, Chicagoland's Free Country at 98.3 and 102.3. Rethink some things. Drew Walker Mornings. Hi there. What's your name?
1: Hi, this is Sandy from Palatine.
0: Hi, Sandy. How are you this morning?
1: Good. How are you?
0: Fantastic. Do you want to play Note or Nope for the Wine Walk passes?
1: Yes.
0: So 86% of us, Sandy, and I guarantee you were in this bucket because we are too. Even in the digital age, we keep these written down, handwritten, rather than storing them online digitally. Do you have a guess? Do you want a hint?
1: Recipes.
0: Recipes. We handwrite and keep all of our best and our favorite and our secret recipes handwritten. We don't put them digitally. Is that you as well?
1: Yes, uh-huh. For sure.
0: What is your favorite 100%. Recipe that you have handwritten that it might be 10 years old and you still can check your handwriting and you grab it out whenever you want to make it? Do you have one like that for you?
1: I do. It's this wonderful focaccia recipe.
0: Ooh, now you're getting me hungry, girl.
1: Yes.
0: Would you like to go to the wine walk this weekend?
1: I would, yes.
0: 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You got two passes, okay, Sandy?
1: Great. Thanks, Drew. I appreciate it.

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1: How did Riley Green land Brooks and Dunn for a reboot of his own on the new project that came out last Friday? That's Just Me. Well, he was on their reboot tour in 2022, came back a couple years later to recut She Used to Be Mine with them. Grown up in a small town in Alabama, he was raised on their music. So to tour with them and then sing with them and now reimagine this into his new song, Pave All Them Red Dirt Roads with Ronnie and Kix singing along. 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Here's a clip. Hold on. Here we go. Roman.

That is just so good. That is the new reimagining. It's called Pave All Them Red Dirt Roads. Ronnie and Kix helping out Riley on the new project. And that is your country snack pack. 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
3: 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Great morning. 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

0: 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Good morning.
1: Hey, Drew. My name's Scott. I'm calling from Coal City, Illinois. I got your message.
0: You got my text message. Hey, buddy.
1: Hey, did I win tickets?
0: You did win tickets. Who do you think you're going to go see?
1: My wife would probably be more ecstatic if it was Kenny Chesney, but anybody would be good.
0: You are our very first Kenny Chesney winner, Scott.
1: You're kidding me.
0: You're going to go next summer.
1: Oh, my God. Oh, my God. We've been texting each other all day for 4 days. In the middle of the night, she's texting me. I'm texting her the keyword.
0: Okay, that's hysterical.
1: Oh, my God.
0: Yes. Our weekend contest, we did all day Saturday and Sunday for our very first pair, and the computer spit out your number this morning, and you are it.
1: Awesome. Awesome.
0: Obviously, the show is like 9 months away, but you're our very first winner, so you should go treat yourself today.
1: All right. I'll call her and text her and tell her.
0: Sounds good. We'll talk to you soon.
1: Thank you, sir.
0: Okay, bye-bye.
1: Bye.

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1: You got to crank the

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I like to call it Finding the Good, powered by Altoff Home Services, handed off to Altoff. And it's about Ella Langley. I love the raw authenticity of country stars sometimes saying, I don't normally do this, I don't often do this, but I got to tell you about my experience. And that's exactly what Brantley Gilbert did. Remember, he headlined our sandwich fair a couple Fridays ago. Well, he was able to take his 7-year-old, who is obsessed with Ella. Ella is her number one favorite. Well, he was able to take his daughter and his wife to see an Ella Langley show as a fan, not as a, you know, star-to-star celebrity. And him detailing what happened and how gracious and amazing Ella was, you just get the feels. It fills you up. It gives you a little bit more hope about humanity and about us being good to each other and all the feels. And the full story from Brantley is worth the read and the pictures that are shared and just the joy in the faces of his 7-year-old and his wife and him being in the room with Ella and taking care of all this. I love it so much. It is on our social stories right now. Take a look at Free Country Chicago, at Drew Walker Chicago. It might be one of the greatest things that you see all week. I know it definitely was for me, and that's why I wanted to share it back to you. What else is happening for you? Let's get you to Kenny Chesney, along with Sheryl Crow, Eric Church, Graylin James. It is June. It is Soldier Field next summer. The keyword right now is big, like big star from Kenny, B-I-G. Text that back to me now, 800-593-FREE. 800-593-3733. That's our phone number. The keyword right now is big, B-I-G.

0: 3 years is long enough. Kenny Chesney is back, baby. 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

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I had no idea this song was written by Thomas Rhett, so I was researching it for you just now. Totally crazy, and I can hear it a little bit. It was the third single from their debut project, Here's to the Good Times. It went straight to number one, making their third consecutive number one, and notching them as only the second duo after Brooks and Dunn to send their first three songs to number one, and they had done it some 20 years prior. 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

Somebody asks you, what state have you never visited before, and you want to go there today, and you instantly know the answer? 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You asked me that question. I don't even pause to take a breath. Montana. I have never been to Montana. I would love to get there. We've seen the pictures. We've seen the TV shows. We've seen the movies. It just looks so peaceful, zen. You can get there with your ultimate free escape, your dream destination vacation. 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And it's easy. 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The first keyword right now is hope. I hope that you get to Montana. Hope that I do too. H-O-P-E. 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That's my phone number, 800-593-FREE. The keyword for your ultimate free escape right now is hope.

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I forgot to mention it earlier on the show. This is record-breaking. It actually happened. So exciting for... We got the notification just about lunchtime yesterday from the ACMs. 12-time ACM Award winner, Ella Langley. Do you know where I'm going with this? It's Free Country at 98.3 and 102.3. She has officially broken the all-time record for the most weeks at number one in the Billboard Hot 100 history. All genre... with Choosin' Texas. 23 weeks at number one, knocking off Mariah Carey, All I Want for Christmas Is You. And let's go back to the timeline, okay? October last year, she dropped Choosin' Texas, a song she wrote and produced with her girl, Miranda Lambert. In February of this year, it went to number one. And at the Billboard Hot 100, think about all the artists, all the genres of music, it has been number one since February. And yesterday, it finally notched the new record for 23 weeks in a row. That is history, not just only for women in country music, but country music in general. And then you get her here with Coe Wetzel helping out on the chorus, and it's just such a jam. This is new now, Jaded.

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0: What if?
1: Do you have a favorite vegetable from summertime, from fall? It just makes you feel good. You love to eat it. That is me and corn. Corn all day, every day. And I realize I always thought this is a good vegetable for you. It's not really, because it's just a lot of the starchy sugars. So if you ate corn all day, every day, you would gain a bunch of weight. That happened to me about 10 years ago before someone told me that you shouldn't be eating the corn, so much of it every day, every week during the summertime from the farmer's market. But I digress. 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Why do I bring up corn? Because this Friday night, it is the Morris Corn Fest, and we are looking for you with Laura from 7 until 9. Corn Fest going on from today through Sunday. One of the biggest corn fests across Illinois in Morris. And again, we are out every weekend trying to find you and get you concert tickets and just a whole bunch of fun. Friday night in Morris with Laura. And then I'm looking for you on Saturday morning, the Village of Antioch Wine Walk. 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And I have your Shaboozy tickets as well. 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
0: 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All

Is it wild that we are finally going to see Luke Bryan this weekend, Alpine Valley? I feel like I've been waiting for this forever. And he had a farm tour date in Michigan last weekend, and it was so muddy, so overcrowded, they had to tow the buses out after canceling the show because they just couldn't set up the stage, and the farm felt so bad about it. I don't think we're going to have that problem at Alpine Valley. Maybe a little bit muddy. It's free country at 98.3 and 102.3. What I do know is that at this time tomorrow, we're going to be loving on brand new Kenny Chesney music. The new project comes out on Friday. Tickets for Soldier Field go on sale Friday, 10 a.m. through KennyChesney.com. But tomorrow, exclusive to us here at Free Country Radio, a brand new song called, oh my gosh, I gotta, hold on. He's releasing it at midnight tonight. It is a Free Country first play tomorrow. It is called Remember Me That Way. And I've got a snippet for you on the way. It is so good. So you want to go see him do that song in June next summer, Soldier Field? Absolutely. The keyword for the seats right now is field. Look at that. F-I-E-L-D, like Soldier Field. Text that back to me now, 800-593-FREE. 800-593-FREE. That's the phone number. The keyword is field.

0: 3 years is long enough. 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
5: I think it's going to be a great day. Got blue sky sunshine now, mixed with clouds. 67 for the high this afternoon. Sunshine 72 tomorrow.
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We're going to play Know It or Nope coming up at 8:40. This is the time of year in Alaska. Are you as fascinated by sometimes the outdoor wildlife that we never get to see as I am? It is Fat Bear Week in Alaska. This is where the bears are really loading up on all the food and packing on the pounds to be able to survive the winter in hibernation. And we get to vote on which of the five bears residing in one of the national parks is the fattest, okay? Bear 32 Chunk. Okay, that's a crazy, stupid, not very fun name for a bear, but that's the name of the bear that won last year's competition. This is like a live stream that I keep coming back to over and over. The website is fatbearweek.org, and it's going on, I think, at least through Saturday, Sunday afternoon. Fatbearweek.org. Take a look. Who's the fattest?

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The Village of Antioch Wine Walk is happening this Saturday. 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Or you want them now. Let's play Know It or Nope. 800-593-FREE. Back in the day, you and me used to do this every month. Typically did it once a month, but had to do it at least once a month. Today, only 21% of us. I cannot tell you the last time I did this. I don't think this number 21% can't be correct. Back in the day, you and I did this every month. We had to take care of ourselves to be where we are. I'll give you a hint. But today, 21% of us, it's only 21%. One in five people are still doing this. And if you're in this 21%, I want to talk to you about why you're still doing it.

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1: How exactly did Riley Green land Brooks and Dunn for a reboot on his own on the new project That's Just Me that he dropped last Friday? Well, he was on their reboot tour in 2022, came back 2 years later to recut She Used to Be Mine with them, and grown up in a small town in Alabama. He said, I was raised on their music. So to tour with them and then sing with them and now reimagine Red Dirt Road into his new song, Pave All Them Red Dirt Roads with Ronnie and Kick singing along, it is definitely full circle. Here's a clip.

That is just so good. Pave all them red dirt roads, new Riley Green. Chicagoland's free country. I should also say Ella Langley in here has broken the record 23 weeks at number one for choosing Texas, the all-time record. She just beat out Mariah Carey. All I Want for Christmas Is You. And I love that for Ella and for Miranda, who helped write it and produce it, and the whole team. And that is your country snack pack. 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

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Okay, well, maybe the sound of this one. 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

0: Free Country at 98.3 in the South and the West, 102.3 in the North. Good morning. What's your name? Where are you calling from?
1: Ken, Chicago.
0: Hey, Ken, what's going on today? How are you?
1: Good. Just trying to guess. I think I got a guess.
0: You have a guess for 21% of us are doing this today versus all of us having to do it at least once a month back in the day. What do you think?
1: Is it going to the doctor?
0: Oh, that's good. Boy, if only 21% of us are going to the doctor now, we're a bunch of sick people, aren't we? I'll give you a hint. It has it relates to our finances.
1: Balancing a checkbook.
0: Balancing a checkbook. That is exactly right. When was the last time you balanced your checkbook, Ken?
1: Probably about 5 years ago.
0: That I would say like 10, 15 for me. And I feel like it went away because banks started to have everything online digitally on our phone, and then they just automatically reconciled as it went along. Like, we didn't have to go through our checkbook ledger by line item, right?
1: Right.
0: Oh my gosh.
1: Came a little easier.
0: I want to talk to somebody who's in the 21% though. Just tell me, why are you still balancing your checkbook? Like, that is my curiosity level peaked today. Would you like to go to the wine walk this weekend?
1: Yes.
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1: Awesome.

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3: 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It is time for the 90s at 9. Always three songs in a row from the decade that we love so much. We're going to kick it off with the Chicks and, deep cut from Tim McGraw that just landed on the well. We'll get after the Chicks. This weekend, heads up, it is a pick a chicken weekend. And no, I did not mispronounce that. You get to pick a ticket for which Chicks show, the 3rd or the 4th, next month, downtown. Pick a chicken weekend starts Saturday, every hour, Saturday and Sunday, here at Free Country. Let's go the 90s and 9.

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out here with my thumb out in the wind. Free country weather. D-Cup, Clint Black for the 90s and 9, dig that. Clouds, blue sky, sunshine, all mixed together. 66 for the high today. And then forecast is changing on me. Sunshine, a little bit cooler, 65 tomorrow. 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It is Soldier Field next summer with Eric Church, Sheryl Crow, newcomer Graylin James, or your free seats right now. The keyword is Bears. 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

This is our new on-the-record featured star this month, Carly Pearce. Hauntingly beautiful with Riley Green together. New now. If I don't leave, I'm going to stay. Chicagoland's Free Country with Drew Walker Mornings. What movie reminds you of your life right now? This is our debate on Facebook from the hallway yesterday. At Free Country Chicago, at Drew Walker Chicago. Your life today, right now, what is the movie that reminds you of it? Patty said Groundhog Day, Drew, and I just

I just can't get out of it. Tessa said, everything, everywhere, all at once. Just the title, though. Tina's got Twister. Okay, Megan is the Money Pit. Is it just me? Do you remember the Money Pit with Tom Hanks and Shelley Long? And they're doing construction. And the contractor, his answer to every single question. Hey, how long is that going to take? Hey, how long is that going to be? How long are we going to be? Just 2 weeks. 2 weeks. And 7 months later, they're still in it. Jillian said the Mighty Ducks because hockey is life right now. And then Rosie also picked the Money Pit. What do you have? What movie is your life? Are you living right now? Share with us.

back in gym or a few good men where you learn how to kiss and cuss and fight too. Better watch out for the boys in blue and all this small town, he said, she said. Ain't it funny how rumors spread like I know something y'all don't know? Man, that talk is getting old. You better mind your business, man. Watch your mouth before I have to knock that loud mouth out. I'm tired of talking, man. Y'all ain't listening.

I feel like we could say this about the Bears QB room. Leave the light on, leave the night on. We knew that QB1, our guy Caleb, has the hamstring, although they haven't ruled him out for our Monday night football game at home against the Eagles, national audience on ESPN. And then Tyson Bagent, our QB2, yesterday, just released, by the way, he's in concussion protocol, which is not a good thing, which means if that's the, if it actually happens, he's out. We haven't got the results yet. Case Keenum, QB3, the vet. He could be the person starting on Monday Night Football. And the reason why I say we shouldn't be freaking out about this too much is because long ago on Monday Night Football, we were playing the Cowboys at home. And I went to the game because it was so cold. Do you remember this game? It was so cold. It was like negative 20 degrees and a bunch of friends had given up their tickets. And I thought, well, I can go. I can wear 9 layers of socks and things. And Jay Cutler was out. So Josh McCown was our QB backup. And he threw 5 touchdown passes to beat the Cowboys on national TV. And that was maybe one of our best Bears games in a long while. And it was just such a feel good. I'm thinking that if that happens again, we're going to get a win with Case. I'm just saying.

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Alexa, play free country Chicago. We're just talking about the Bears and this weekend. Would you like to win a 65-inch TV? 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I brought the first bucket up for the studios because our first winner from last weekend for our first and free pick'em contest is going to grab them from our North studios today. If you're good with stats, if you love the NFL, get your picks in now. Thursday Night Football tomorrow night on Amazon Prime kicks off the weekend again. So you have between now and 5 o'clock tomorrow to get your picks in. 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

So what do we learn on the show today? Tyson Bagent, QB2 for our Bears. He is in concussion protocol. Oh, boy. Got to get that figured out before Monday Night Football. Taylor Swift, this is a fun surprise yesterday, dropping a new song on Friday. It is called Patient Zero, and she said she's been impatiently waiting to tell us about it. My gut says it is an unreleased song from the Life of a Showgirl project. And for tomorrow, Kenny Chesney giving us a brand new song exclusive to radio. Here, you will not find it on any streaming service. It is called Remember Me That Way. We're going to do a first play every hour on it tomorrow with you and me hearing it together for the first time at 6 a.m. We're talking about Kenny. Hannah B. is in next with your Kenny seats for Soldier Field next summer. Eric Church, Sheryl Crow, Graylin James. 10:05, your next shot, and then free at 5 after all day. I'm Drew Walker. Enjoy the sunshine. Let's will it into effect that it's going to be warmer and sunnier and all the things. Have a great Wednesday. You deserve it. Be good to yourself, and I'll see you back here early tomorrow morning. Thanks for playing. Peace.

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Good morning. Happy sunny Wednesday. Finally, we get some sunshine today. 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Eric Church, Sheryl Crow, Graylin James. 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

A huge congratulations to our girl, Ella Langley. It's your Bell Bottom Buzz, Chicagoland's Free Country. Ella's Choosin' Texas is now the longest leading number one hit on the Billboard Hot 100 with 23 weeks. She thanked fans in a video on social media and says it's changing her life and the lives of her family members. You can see that video reposted to our Instagram stories at Free Country Chicago. It's Lauren Elena and Chase Matthew with all my actions.

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1: How did Riley Green land Brookson Dunn for a reboot of his own on the new project That's Just Me that landed last week? He was on the Reboot Tour 2022, came back in 24 to recut She Used to Be Mine with them, and he said, growing up in a small town in Alabama, I was raised on their music. So to tour with them, sing with them, and now reimagine Red Dirt Road into my new song, Pave All Them Red Dirt Roads, with Ronnie and Kix singing along, it is definitely full circle. Here's a clip.

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every person I spoke to yesterday was saying how tired they were. It was the first day of fall. It was chilly. It was gloomy. And last night in my household, it was a order pizza in kind of night. I was like, we are not making dinner. And I'm like, it's the first day of fall. This is going to be a long fall and winter for us, isn't it? It's Chicagoland's free country.

Tomorrow morning, Kenny Chesney dropping a brand new song exclusive to radio. You're not going to find it on any streaming service. It's called Remember Me That Way. We're going to do a free country first play every hour on it. So how about you and me hear it together for the first time at 6 a.m.? Cool, cool. Have a great Wednesday. Love you for listening. On a train.

Have you ever gone through a food divorce? Okay, maybe you've gone through a divorce, but I'm saying a food divorce. And if you're like, Hannah, I have no idea what that is, well, I'll tell you. That's coming up. It's Chicagoland's Free Country. Maybe you're battling it right now. It was right.

0: ever get stuck in the endless "what do you want to eat" conversation? Well, some couples are solving that problem by going through a food divorce. It's Chicagoland's free country. How many times does your husband get home from work and he's like, "what's for dinner?" And you're just sitting there like, seriously, what's for dinner? I don't know. Why don't you go make it? Some couples are battling the food divorce where they stop planning, cooking, and eating meals together. A relationship therapist says the trend can reduce stress and scheduling conflicts, but couples still need to make time to connect in other ways. So maybe you're like, you know what? You are on your own. I do the grocery shopping on Sundays. You can make your own dinner. And you're going through a food divorce. It's okay. I think it's pretty common. Coming up in just a couple minutes at 11:05, it's another free at 5 after keyword for those Kenny Chesney tickets. Win them before you can buy them at Chicagoland's free country.
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Tomorrow morning, Kenny Chesney dropping a brand new song exclusive to radio. You're not going to find it on any streaming service. It's called Remember Me That Way. We're going to do a free country first play every hour on it. So how about you and me hear it together for the first time at 6 a.m.? Cool, cool. Have a great Wednesday. Love you for listening.

huge congratulations to Kaylee, who texted in. She got a job offer today for her dream job. Huge congratulations. I love hearing the good happening in your life, and that's why I call it Dolly's Daily Dose of Kindness, because Dolly Parton would want us to continue to spread the positivity in the world. It's Chicagoland's Free Country, Tucker Wetmore, who's going to be one of the headliners at Windy City Smokeout next summer. It's Who Told You That?

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0: all-time favorite go-to quick and cheap easy meals, Wendy's 4 for 4. But it's not even the 4 for 4. It's like the biggie bag or whatever it is. And I love it. But honestly, news kind of broke my heart. 314 Wendy's locations across America have filed for bankruptcy due to tariffs and the crippling price of beef. So just a little FYI on your lunch hour today. 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Get yourself a nice Frosty, okay? I said so. In Chicagoland's free country coming up at 12:05. It's another free at 5 after keyword for those Kenny Chesney. 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That's on the way.
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2: How did Riley Green land Brookson Dunn for a reboot of his own on the new project That's Just Me that landed last week? He was on the Reboot Tour 2022, came back in 24 to recut She Used to Be Mine with them. And he said, growing up in a small town in Alabama, I was raised on their music. So to tour with them, sing with them, and now reimagine Red Dirt Road into my new song, Pave All Them Red Dirt Roads, with Ronnie and Kix singing along. It is definitely full circle. Here's a clip.

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Already looking forward to next summer because Kenny Chesney is coming back to see us Saturday, June 26th for the Original Vibe Room Tour. Eric Church, Sheryl Crow, Graylin James. 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Everybody.

She looks so pretty when the makeup on. You should hear her talking to her mama on the phone. I love it when she raps to an

Coming up in just a couple minutes, I have your next keyword for your ultimate free escape, where we want to send you to anywhere in the U.S., a major U.S. city. Maybe it's Dallas, Nashville. You pick, you choose. We got the hotel, airfare, all covered for you. The keyword is on the way here at Chicagoland's Free Country.

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It's officially the second day of fall, so let the fall festivities begin. Laura is going to be hanging out at the 77th annual Grundy County Corn Fest in downtown Morris. 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

0: Tomorrow morning, Kenny Chesney dropping a brand new song exclusive to radio. You're not going to find it on any streaming service. It's called Remember Me That Way. We're going to do a free country first play every hour on it. So how about you and me hear it together for the first time at 6 a.m.? Cool, cool. Have a great Wednesday. Love you for listening.
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0: University College London is raising alarm bells, claiming that LED lights are dangerous and saying that they should not be used in homes, offices, or schools. They're also saying that exposure to LED lights can cause permanent damage to the body. So I'm like, okay, well, no more LED Christmas lights on my Christmas tree anymore. I was honestly shocked, and that's why, I mean, obviously it's not the holiday season yet, but I know a lot of people that have LED lights in their house, especially when it comes to Christmas time, and now we can't use them. It's a little scary if you ask me. Coming up in just a few minutes, you already know what time it is. Free at 5 after, another key word for you at 105 for those Kenny Chesney tickets. 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

You know, I'm loving all the pumpkin spice lattes and everything else, but I got myself an espresso coffee machine and I got one of those apple cinnamon K-cups. 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

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You're not going to find it on any streaming service. It's called Remember Me That Way. We're going to do a free country first play every hour on it. So how about you and me hear it together for the first time at 6 a.m.? Cool? Cool. Have a great Wednesday. Love you for listening.

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The Village of Antioch Fall Wine Walk is this Saturday. 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

It's only the second day of fall, and they're talking about candy corn beer that's going to be launching in time for Halloween. 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But candy corn beer, I don't know how to feel about that. 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

This is the time of year where the thermostat at work gets a bit tricky because now that it's getting cooler out, people are cold inside the building. So they want to raise the temperature. But some people run hot and they're like, no, no, no, we're keeping it to 67, 66. And I'm like, oh, no, no, no, no, I am freezing. I got my wool socks on right now. Anyone else in the same boat? It's Chicagoland's free country. Our new on the record, it's Carly Pierce with Riley Green. If I don't leave, I'm going to stay.

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0: And what you ought to know is that Leah's going to have your next keyword coming up at 2:05, free at 5 after for those Kenny Chesney tickets. Win them before you can buy them. I'm Hannah B. Out of here, headed to physical therapy, still dealing with this herniated disc in my neck. And if you've ever had one, you know it's painful. And some days are better and some days are worse than others. So taking all the advice I can get, have a great rest of your Wednesday, and I'll chat with you tomorrow at 10. As always, sending you positive vibes at Chicagoland's Free Country. 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
17: You gotta crank that.

We are officially halfway through the week, and honestly, that alone feels like a win. It's cloudy, it's fall, everybody's a little tired, but we are moving. Welcome to the afternoon here at Chicagoland's Free Country. I'm Leah, hope you're having a great day so far, making it even better, getting you into Soldier Field next summer. How does that sound? You're going to see Kenny Chesney coming back Saturday, June 26th. Eric Church and Cheryl Crow are going to be there as well. Kids, your keyword right now, K-I-D-S. Text in kids if you want to go see him next summer, 800-593-FREE.

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If you are listening yesterday, Dusty Slay breaking down the lyrics to 5 o'clock somewhere. This is part two of that. Don't tell me when it's appropriate to drink. It's on the way after Morgan Wallen at Chicagoland's Free Country. No.

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0: is our daily download again here today at Chicagoland's Free Country. I played this yesterday, breaking down the lyrics to It's 5 o'clock Somewhere, and he continues to do that. He has more to say.
1: It's 5 o'clock Somewhere. You know that song? If you listen to it one time, you think, hey, this is a hardworking guy. You know, he works outside, gets paid hourly. Boss is pretty rough on him. When he gets off work, he just wants a drink, right? That's relatable. But if you listen to it several times, like I have, start to realize this guy's an alcoholic. Like, the song starts off, he's like, the sun is hot and that old clock is moving slow. So am I, right? So right away, hungover at work. He says, my boss just pushed me over the limit. He says, I'd like to call him something, but I think I'll just call it a day, right? So it's like, oh, call it a day, huh? You just get to leave work whenever you want then. That must be nice. I think we'd all like that kind of flexibility at our jobs. Strolling, hungover, boss upsets, you just take off. Right? And he leaves. He goes to a bar. He doesn't have a beer. He has a hurricane. And then we go to the second verse. And yeah, I'll do the whole song. And at the end of the first verse, he says, I think I'll call it a day. Right? So I'm thinking 3, 4 o'clock. Beginning of the second verse, he goes, this lunch break. Gonna take all afternoon. So either this guy called it a day at lunch, or he's doing this sort of thing all the time. Then he says, I haven't had a day off now in over a year. It's like, well, maybe you didn't leave every day at lunch. We might not need you on the weekends. Sounds like your boss just trying to help you get your hours in.

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1: How did Riley Greene land Brookson Dunn for a reboot of his own on the new project That's Just Me that landed last week? He was on the Reboot Tour 2022, came back in 24 to recut She Used to Be Mine with them, and he said, growing up in a small town in Alabama, I was raised on their music. So to tour with them, sing with them, and now reimagine Red Dirt Road into my new song, Pave All Them Red Dirt Roads, with Ronnie and Kix singing along, it is definitely full circle. Here's a clip.

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we want to go downtown Antioch and do a wine walk? It is their fall wine walk. I know I want to be there, but I have other obligations. As always, I need the Village of Antioch to talk to me before they plan these things. It is such a great day exploring everything downtown Antioch has to offer, and that is a lot. Plus, over 35 stops featuring dozens of wines. You want to win those tickets? You could do that with Drew Walker again tomorrow morning, 8:40, when you play Know It or Nope here at Chicagoland's Free Country. Hi.

Tomorrow morning, Kenny Chesney dropping a brand new song exclusive to radio. You're not going to find it on any streaming service. It's called Remember Me That Way. We're going to do a free country first play every hour on it. So how about you and me hear it together for the first time at 6 a.m.? Cool, cool. Have a great Wednesday. Love you for listening.

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Where are you going? Where are you not going? Places in the U.S. you should avoid if the world goes haywire, all right? That's on the way next here at Chicagoland's Free Country. New truck.

things were to go a little sideways here in the U.S., where would you go or where should you avoid? That's really what we're talking about here. And think zombie apocalypse, not quite an AI takeover, even though that could happen, probably more likely than the zombie thing. I'm Leah at Chicagoland's Free Country. This is an actual post by Substack, by the way. And I'm just putting it out there. I don't want to

0: do the doom scare thing, but it was posted. I'm not going to give you the why. The information is out there for you. Just a heads up, the Northeast, they say avoid that. California as well. The Southwest Desert, specifically Phoenix, Florida, and finally, the industrial Midwest. So it sounds like we're safe. All right, let's talk about Soldier Field. Kenny Chesney coming back as long as the zombie apocalypse doesn't happen before then. Coming to Soldier Field, and you are going to be there Saturday, June 26th, free at 5 after keyword coming up next.
1: 3 years is long enough. 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The original five-room tour 2027 is taking over Soldier Field next summer, and we want to send you there for free.
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And cancel everything. There is no middle ground with me here. I'm Leah at Chicagoland's Free Country. Hope you're having a great hump day either way. Kenny Chesney coming back Saturday, June 26th. Going to be at Soldier Field along with you. And hopefully you're there at Soldier Field and you're just watching the sunset, listening to some great music. Eric Church, Sheryl Crow, and more going to be there as well. Sunset is your keyword right now, though. S-U-N-S-E-T. One word, sunset. 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

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It's called Remember Me That Way. We're going to do a free country first play every hour on it. So how about you and me hear it together for the first time at 6 a.m.? Cool? Cool. Have a great Wednesday. Love you for listening.

I have a dilemma when it comes to my town, my hometown, the place I was raised, Zion. They're coming to my current town this weekend, and they're taking on, Warren, Gurney, where I live now, where my kids go to school for the big homecoming football game. What do I do? Do I represent Zion underneath my hoodie? That way, if I see anyone I know from Zion, like, no, I swear I'm still loyal. Hudson Westbrook, new now, painted you pretty at Chicagoland's Free Country.

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13: I don't know if you were looking at me or not. You probably smile like that all the time. I don't mean to bother you, but

Life Hacks with Leah here at Chicagoland's Free Country. Not quite a hack. It's just a little advice. This came out yesterday. Couples are going through a food divorce. My husband and I went through this many, many years ago, where you stop planning and cooking and eating meals together because your lives just get so busy. Well, this relationship therapist came out and says that it can actually cause some stress in your relationship. So what my husband and I try to do, because she suggested, you know, you still make time to connect in other ways. Well, yeah, obviously. So 15 minutes, the phone's down, lock the kids in a room if you have to, 15 minutes, just sit with your partner and try not to be distracted.

How fancy are you getting when you are choosing anywhere in the U.S., your dream vacation, your ultimate free escape? This is the last week for that. Are you going to get fancy and go to the East Coast like I did? Rhode Island, I'm telling you, put it on your list of places to go. I said final week. Even if you have not entered one keyword, make sure you are here with me at 5:20. I will give you that final keyword of the day here. Luke Combs, brand new, Rethink Some Things at Chicagoland's Free Country.

0: friends.
1: I want to know who these 22% of people are. You know, everything has a day. Today is National Go With Your Gut Day, which, by the way, has two meanings. It inspires people to listen to their intuition. And then it also prioritizing that good digestive health. I'm Leah at Chicago Land's Free Country. But my question here, 22% of people don't have any regrets. Really? None? I'm talking maybe not something you regret that you did, but maybe something you regret you didn't do. That's a lot of people that don't have any regrets. I want to be you. Hey, you're going to regret missing Kenny Chesney next summer. Get in on this Soldier Field. We have your seats. Another keyword, free at 5 after, on the way next.
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3: How did Riley Green land Brookson Dunn for a reboot of his own on the new project That's Just Me that landed last week? He was on the Reboot Tour 2022, came back in 24 to recut She Used to Be Mine with them, and he said, growing up in a small town in Alabama, I was raised on their music. So to tour with them, sing with them, and now reimagine Red Dirt Road into my new song, Pave All Them Red Dirt Roads, with Ronnie and Kix singing along, it is definitely full circle. Here's a clip. Roll my

0: 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And I think she's going to get to 24. And that's your Country Snack Pack. 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
11: You got a crank.

Life is about having stuff to look forward to doing, not about the things, right? It's all about the experiences. And we found out this week, Florida Georgia Line coming to Windy City Smokeout, baby. Next summer in July. Looking forward to that. I'm Leah on your Wednesday here at Chicagoland's Free Country. But before that, we have Kenny Chesney coming back. Going to be at Soldier Field Saturday, June 26th. How would you like to be there? Island is your keyword right now. I need you to text that in to me, ISLAND, Island, to 800-593-FREE. From the side.

0: 4 o'clock feel good here at Chicagoland's Free Country. A baby girl born on the roadside during heavy traffic in San Francisco. Luckily, a doula was there. And if you don't know who a doula is, it's a non-medical professional who actually provides physical, emotional, and informational support to a person before, during, and after their childbirth. A lot of people will opt for a trained doula. So this woman just got lucky enough that this person was there and was able to be with her until emergency crews arrived.
1: My wife looked at me with wide eyes and was like, you can do this, like you can help. And I was like, what? No, like it's been so long. And she was like, no, Katie, like this is, like you got this. Helped her with the breathing and just like focusing on moving baby down the canal. I think I just brought within myself my desire to do whatever needs to be done to help people be safe and be good.

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1: 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Very smart.
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5: It was June 1983. Dad had a new shed built to store hay in for our beef cows. 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

Less than an hour, I'm going to give you that 520 keyword. Think about it. Anywhere in the U.S. that you want to go, especially if we were going to pick up the tab for the airfare and the hotel accommodations and VIP experiences for you and whoever you want to bring along with you. All right. 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

Tomorrow morning, Kenny Chesney dropping a brand new song exclusive to radio. You're not going to find it on any streaming service. It's called Remember Me That Way. We're going to do a free country first play every hour on it. So how about you and me hear it together for the first time at 6 a.m.? Cool, cool. Have a great Wednesday. Love you for listening.

So imagine it's your birthday, you have plans, you wake up in the morning and you go outside and you're just thankful and grateful to be alive another day. And then this happens. You could file this under, could always be worse, all right? That's on the way next here at Chicagoland's Free Country.

0: So not only can we file this under bleep could always be worse if you're not having the best day, but it is now a new fear of Leah's unlocked. Hope you're having a great Wednesday here at Chicagoland's Free Country. I don't mean to unlock any irrational fears of yours, though, because we spent a lot of time fearful of the quicksand. Never, ever saw quicksand in my life or being on fire. I know stop, drop, and roll, have never had to do it, knock on wood. But this woman in New York, she spent her 47th birthday trapped in a sinkhole. And it wasn't one of those massive road devouring ones. No, it was a tiny narrow one in her backyard. She walked out on her birthday morning and it just sucked her down 8 feet. Could you even imagine? She was able to relax. She screamed for help. Her neighbors heard her, called 911, obviously. You don't want to then try to reach into a sinkhole because then you fall in it too. Emergency responders showed up, lowered the ladder down, helped her climb out. And she says everyone even sang her happy birthday. No, at that point, I'm going back to bed. We'll celebrate my birthday the following day. All right, free at 5 after, getting you home here and getting you to Soldier Field. How would you like to go see Kenny Chesney next summer? That keyword's on deck.
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0: Midweek check-in. How are we feeling? How are we doing? We're halfway through Wednesday, which means the weekend is officially close enough to think about. What's one thing you're looking forward to this weekend? It makes the next couple of days that much easier. So we have our Halloween weekend at our campground. It's right outside the Dells, and I cannot wait. It is my most favorite weekend of the year. I'm Leah on your ride home here at Chicagoland's Free Country. Now let's give you something to look forward to, say, next summer. Kenny Chesney coming back to town, and we are sending you there. Soldier Field is where you are going to be. It's a Saturday night show, June 26th. 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

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You're not going to find it on any streaming service. It's called Remember Me That Way. 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So how about you and me hear it together for the first time at 6 a.m.? Cool? Cool. Have a great Wednesday. Love you for listening.

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your kid, my kid, somebody else's kid. They're always doing and saying some wild things. That's why I do Country Kids Say What here at Chicagoland's Free Country. And I'm not trying to be a mean mom or anything, because even my oldest, who is now 19, he laughed when I said it, but it's true. And I don't want to make it a gender thing, but man, I'd expect it from my daughter or even myself. Like, I'll get my bangs trimmed and they're a little short, and I have to tell myself, you know, it's going to grow out. But every time my boys, and this happened yesterday, my middle son, who's 12, he got a haircut, and he's not the most stylish person either. You would have thought someone killed his dog. His hair was too short on top. I mean, I'm not going to say

He cried, but he definitely had tears in his eyes. And I was laughing with his brother, my oldest, about it. I was like, remember that one time that you got a haircut and you cried so bad? The little flakes of the hair were caught in your snot all over your face. And he's like, yeah, it's hair. It grows back, bro.

0: Ah, yes, it's that magical time of day where we start asking the question that I swear nobody ever wants to answer. What are we doing for dinner? And then everyone's in the, I don't care. And then I come up with a plan and they're like, I don't want that. So you want to know what I did today? I just was like, hey, toppings in the fridge, make your own pizza. There's bagels, there's English muffins, however you want to do them, throw them in the air fryer, call it a day. I'm Leah. Hope you're having a great Wednesday evening here at Chicagoland's Free Country. We are getting you into Soldier Field, sending you to go see Kenny Chesney, your final of the keyword of the day coming up next.
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2: How did Riley Green land Brooks and Dunn for a reboot of his own on the new project That's Just Me that landed last week? 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So to tour with them, sing with them, and now reimagine Red Dirt Road into my new song, Pave All Them Red Dirt Roads, with Ronnie and Kix singing along. It is definitely full circle. Here's a clip.

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6 o'clock on a Wednesday, officially closer to the weekend than we are Monday, and that is something I am here to celebrate. I'm Leah Kegeland's Free Country. Zen, you feel that? You feel making it more than halfway through the week. Zen is your keyword right now. Sending you to go see Kenny Chesney, who is coming back again. Going to be at Soldier Field next summer, Saturday, June 26th. Zen, Z-E-N, Z-E-N. So three-letter word. You can't mess this up. Don't mess it up. 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

0: 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A couple houses.
1: We said goodbye to summer yesterday. Fall is here, and so is the Village of Antioch Fall Wine Walk. That is coming up this Saturday. If you want to be there, you can. You could actually stop out and see Drew Walker. He's going to be broadcasting live. 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
1: I'm on it.
2: All right, boy. This is her favorite song. You know that, right? So we play it good and loud. She might get up and dance again. Oh, she put her beard down. Here she comes.

So Riley Green made his coaching debut on The Voice Monday night. Did you watch? Do you plan on watching? Not only is Riley Green on The Voice, but he's on this track. Carly Pearce with Riley. If I Don't Leave, I'm Gonna Stay. Our new on-the-record feature here at Chicagoland's Free Country.

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It's not uncommon for people to spend 10 minutes in the bathroom, right? Guys are probably doing different things than girls are. We're in there doing our makeup. Guys are just, well, hiding from their families. Well, now, if you're in New York, you're going to want to get out in under 10 minutes. Number one thing I learned today, coming up next at Chicagoland's Free Country.

Tomorrow morning, Kenny Chesney dropping a brand new song exclusive to radio. You're not going to find it on any streaming service. It's called Remember Me That Way. We're going to do a free country first play every hour on it. So how about you and me here together for the first time at 6 a.m.? Cool? Cool. Have a great Wednesday. Love you for listening.

I have never been to New York City, and now I kind of want to go just to check this out. I want to see what is going to happen. And also, whose job is this going to be? I'm Leah. Number one thing I learned today here at Chicagoland's Free Country, New York has debuted these new robo toilets. So they are, just think of a really fancy porta potty, and they're free for anyone to use anytime. However, there is a strict 10-minute limit. Yes, the door automatically swings wide open if you're not out doing your business after 10 minutes. And if you don't leave, they'll call somebody. Now, I want to know, whose job is it to remove people from the robo toilet?

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0: And there it is, Wednesday in the books. Check it. Halfway through the week, fall officially here, and tomorrow we're already getting so close to Friday. Have a good night. Stay cozy. I'll catch you tomorrow, same time here, 2 o'clock at Chicagoland's Free Country. I'm Leah. I am out. Be nice to each other, all right? You never know what someone's going through. Try to just say one nice thing to a stranger today, all right? That is your homework. B-dubs up next. Bye.
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